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It's Reagan, the New Rock, and Name in Blood at Kilo.

Well done, all the Kilo Rockers. They took all the pint glasses. The Avenged Sevenfold Kilo pint glasses, those are gone. Is pint night stop number two this last Saturday at Reservoir Brewing. We will turn our attention to Rookie's Tap House and Eatery for the third pint night of the summer. Concrete details, your pint glass, your ticket, everything, all that. We'll get to that early next week. Latest now from Sevendust, coming out their latest record, One. It's New Rock, Is This the Real You? Right here at Kilo.

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him out of New Orleans and he traveled with the carnival shows. 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
0: 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Only one winner per family or household within 30 days. 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

0: that they were watching kind of start to form there yesterday as well. And it was bad timing because I was watching the local news and the Pueblo radar station went offline. So they're using like a Kansas Doppler, but they're like shooting higher into the sky due to the fact that it's way out east. We can't get a real picture of this, but they were advising everyone to get in their bunkers. And
1: wow.
0: It's only June, baby. It's only June.
1: It's only June.
0: And more of the same. We're told we'll get to the forecast here with our friends at Fox 21 here in a few minutes. First and foremost, you ready for everything?
1: Yeah.
0: All right, let's feed the brains now.
2: Now, it's a Kelo reality check.
0: And round one, Summer with the news. What you got?
1: Yeah, the left southbound lane of I-25 near Wigwam was closed for nearly 7 hours yesterday after semi-trailer hauling Jeep vehicles overturned, blocking all the lanes. Another vehicle, a pickup truck, was involved. Initial reports indicate the semi went off the road into the median and hit the guardrail, then overcorrected and rolled. CSP said that it's currently unknown how it came into contact with the pickup truck. One person was taken to a hospital as a precautionary measure. CSP says it's unknown how many people were in both vehicles at the time. And like you said yesterday, a thunderstorm produced damaging hail and a tornado in southern Colorado. And fountain hail hit up to 2 inches in diameter. About an hour later, the tornado was spotted about 1.5 miles west of Fowler. The top hail reports from the storm were larger than a lime size, like you were saying. The city of Colorado Springs has officially received 4 appeals against the development of Project Taurus, a proposed AI data center that was approved by the city's planning department. The city says these appeals will now be reviewed to confirm whether they have standing today. If the appeals meet the criteria, then they will go to the planning commission. They'll receive the matter at a public hearing. The planning commission's decision may then be appealed to the city council, and they approved that application on June 11th. And the developer behind a proposed Buc-ee's in El Paso County has taken his first formal step towards seeking county approval for a proposed travel center near I-25 and County Line Road in northern El Paso County. County officials emphasize the request is not an application to build and does not authorize construction. The determination would be made by the county's planning and community development director, though the matter would be referred to the Board of County Commissioners. This comes months after Buc-ee's withdrew a controversial annexation proposal with the town of Palmer Lake. The company later purchased the roughly 30-acre site where it has long sought to develop.
0: Yeah, as well as these. You guys want a Buc-ee's? No. That's rhetorical. We're going to be there anyway.
1: Yeah, they were going to offer them millions of dollars.
0: Try to be polite. We try to give you water. We try to do this. Now we're just going to do it because we're Buc-ee's. You can't mess with a beaver. Funny, not funny, huh?
1: No.
0: Okay, sports. It's pretty easy. Rockies and the Red Sox in their first of three yesterday at Coors Field. First run scored by the bad guys. 2 runs in the sixth puts Boston ahead, and they hold that lead into the ninth where the Rockies do a walk-off win, scoring 3 runs in the bottom of the ninth to win 3-2. 2 more to go today, tomorrow. They're in Denver at Coors Field. Enjoy. What else here? We're ready for the draft tonight. The Nuggets will pick 26th overall. Trades, though, underway overnight. Last night, the big man from Milwaukee, Giannis, is off to Miami. The Heat and the Bucks do a blockbuster trade to get set for tonight's draft. And we're of the round one. What is it? D stage. I'm not that familiar with the old World Cup, but 1 more to go in Group D play. And that's going to be here Thursday for Team USA, the next Wednesday for the first game in the elimination round. And that is your sports. Let's get to this forecast here.
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3: Hey there, Fox 21 Storm Team meteorologist Nick Temple here, and happy Tuesday. After a mild start to the morning, we'll climb today once again into the 80s. Upper 80s today for the Pikes Peak region, 90s along the Arkansas River and into the Pueblo region if you're traveling down that direction. We'll be mostly dry for the daytime today, and then by the time we get to the late evening hours into the overnight, that's where our storm chance comes into play. We could see another round of some severe thunderstorms with some large hail. Most of this occurs tonight while you are sleeping, so just something to keep in mind that today will be dry, but there is some active weather that's on the way. We'll be a little bit breezy throughout the daytime today thanks to some westerly winds in the upper atmosphere aloft, but nonetheless should be a dry day to get outside. Overnight tonight will fall into the 50s.
0: So at least it'll be dark. You won't be able to see your house, car, and landscape being destroyed by hail. That's a good thing.
1: That's what happened to me in 2018, so yay, can't wait. All right, it's currently 59 in the spring, 63 in Pueblo, 60 in Denver, and it's 559 on 94.3
0: Kelo. Yeah, these low clouds, too, have taken the mountains away.
1: Yeah.
0: They got the race pull off just in time, huh?
1: Yeah, they did.
0: You wouldn't be able to see anything on Pike's Peak here this morning.
2: 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You are the best thing at the race.

0: At first, I thought he was nice and that he was kind of handsome.
1: Ross Ford, your man in the morning.
0: Then he told me to bend over. I just felt like something was wrong.
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0: 94.3 Kilo Rocks with Rise Against, and hello there. It's the Kilo Morning Show. Welcome to it. More violent weather. Summer, show me some picture of us. Birds getting knocked out of trees. Siding being destroyed. Roofs damaged. That's the Colorado way. And we had, of course, a tornado siding near, what is it, Fowler? Sterling there. So more of that today, unfortunately. And we had one of the craziest storm cells here in Colorado you can experience. Maybe if you're new to the area, it happens rarely, but when it does, it's horrifying. The old saying, it's raining cats and dogs. It happens here literally, and it did happen yesterday just outside of Puebla. Do we have the audio? This is... They just fall from the sky, and it's adorable until it's not, if you know what I mean. It's like, it's like one of the worst things about living in Colorado. As a matter of fact, that would probably be the worst thing about living in Colorado. I mean, again, it's fairly rare, but it happens. When it does, my God, nightmare fuel. You can get a kid experiencing a raining cat and dogs episode. They're not going to be right for the rest of their little lives. So, be careful, and keep eyes to the skies. What would Nick say? Not literally, because you could lose an eyeball. But today, tomorrow, Thursday, so it looks like those chances of afternoon showers in the mix. A little bit of rain overnight, too, for some. And cloudy start this morning, although it's going to be warm. We're going to be close to 90 for the Springs and mid-90s for Pueblo, it looks like, here today. But right now, just clouds, low clouds, too, where the mountains to the west are just gone. It's like kind of like the Pacific Northwest out there. All right, so get up, get rocking. We got Love For Ye here in a few minutes. The hookup this week from our friends there at the Public House at the Alexander. That's going to be the scene of the crime for the Metallica giveaway here at the end of the summer of Sphere. And we get you there in advance. Or yeah, I guess you hold on to the certificate for the upcoming party if you'd like. But some great food and drink. We'll talk about that here in a few minutes. And reward one for getting up early this morning and rocking out. It might be you. We'll find out next. As well as traffic for the first time. And it's on. It's Tuesday here at the Kilo.
1: I hate it in here.
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1: Is it Mother's Day yet?
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So much forecast-wise, much like yesterday, only a bit warmer. So that's pretty easy to belt out. We start the morning cool-ish, I guess, with mid to upper 40s and low 50s for everyone. Listen to the words coming out of my mouth. And like I said, the highs today about 88 for the Springs, about 95, 96 for Pueblo here today. All right, let's see here. What do we got? 6:16. Let's jam one from the band Cold. Then we'll get to the grub and great drink from Public House at the Alexander. That's yours for the early morning reward. So if you're up, you're rocking, you're not exactly excited about it, this one's for you. We'll hit the phones next here at Kilo.

0: 94.3 Kilo. It's the Rock Station. And when we're not rocking, we like throwing food your way. It's time now for the early morning reward. Hey, what's up, friendo? What are you doing up?
1: Making a living, trying to support your family. I understand. Sometimes doing the right thing sucks.
0: But since you're doing it with us, you're pretty cool. So if you're up, if you're rocking, if you're not excited about it, this one is for you.
1: It's freebies from our friends there at the Public House at the Alexander. There's two public houses, one here by the station off of, what is it, Cheyenne Meadows, Cheyenne Mountain, just south of the station. They've been here forever. And, of course, took over the old film studio just a few years ago. Turned on some mean food, a bunch of great beers. So if you'd like to get out and get some grub courtesy of the Kilo Morning Show, now's your chance. Rock lines are open. 709-633-KILO. Again, you got to be up, got to be rocking, and not exactly excited about it. And then you got to be caller number nine, too. That's the toughest part of the gig. So rock lines are now officially open. You can hit me up at 719-633-KILO. Or that 800 number is still a thing, I guess, at 800-727-KILO. It used to be a downfall, the 800 number, because you had to dial those extra digits. Now they have to dial 719 anyway. It's a push. So, they're open. Caller 9 wins the early morning reward here from the Kilo Morning Show. Good luck.

0: 94.3 Keto back with a vengeance. The guys from Five Finger Death Punch. Nice to have them back, of course. And we conclude the early morning reward program with freebies from the Alexander, or the public house at the Alexander. And it's not Sean, it's what? What's your name?
1: The Shark.
0: The Shark. What's up, Shark?
1: How you doing, bro?
0: Good, man. What's up, Joss? What are you up to? What gets you up at this ungodly hour?
1: Dude, you already know the deal. Like you said, providing for the family, bro.
0: Just out there kicking ass, taking names. Good for you, Shark. Good for you. All right, with a name like Shark, I assume you're a hungry guy.
1: You already know.
0: All right, man. You almost sound too happy to win the early morning reward, man. It's supposed to be for people who are on the verge of suicide.
1: Well, you know, I was thinking about it, and then I said, you know, if I'm going to go, I better go on a full stomach.
0: All right. You got it, bro. You got freebies. Head to the public house, the Alexander, and enjoy some freebies on the Keto Morning Show. Okay, buddy?
1: All right, bro. Thank you, Ross.
0: Nice, man. Thanks for rocking.
1: Okay.
0: And you can find the place there on North Nevada and Fillmore, 30 Draft Lines, award-winning pub. And it's in the old Alexander building, which originally was a home to the Alexander Film Company, which was once the largest film advertising company in the world. They did these little advertisements that would run before movies back in the day. And they would produce a couple thousand of those films every year right here in Colorado Springs. It was one of the biggest in the entire country, believe that or not. And now it's full of great food and beer. So it says here, try their famous half-pound Aspen Ridge grass-fed burgers. I haven't had the burger yet. I find something good. It's hard for me to jump off it. So I'm always used to get the French dip when I go to the public house down the street. But solid food, great drink, and we'll see everyone at the public house at Alexander. Hopefully you'll get qualified and join us for the end of the summer sphere.
2: Yeah.
0: And then more love tomorrow at this time for those up and rocking at 6:26 in the morning. Because I know it ain't easy, man. And thanks for making us a part of what you do in the mornings. Now, let's get to it. I assume yesterday was perfect for a Monday. We didn't have any problems at all. So today is going to be a freaking nightmare. There we go. I'm just guessing. Hey, Johnny Michaels, what's up there, buddy?
3: Good morning, Ross. Good morning, my friends. Rolling on this Tuesday. What's going on with you? Let's see what's happening on Highway 50 for all of us right now. No slowing to report. Good dry roads making your way over to I-25 in the northbound transition. Past Purcell, traffic is moving nicely. Nice minimal pattern right now and all the way into town proper. Coming up past Fountain, past Security, looks good. And to MLK Bypass with only light traffic. Rolling into town from the north, just as nice. Air Force Academy to North Academy. No slowing to report. It's still busier on the northbound I-25 side, but southbound I-25 traffic is going to be very light at this early hour at this first go-around, and we start off with no accidents. 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

94.3 Kilo is the rock station. And we got the Freak News 1 hour from now. And between now and the Freak News, of course, we'll launch today's Song of the Day from the band Metallica. Something newish. Looks like it's deemed worthy here today. So 7:20 we'll get you those details. And then conquer the song a couple, three times here today. All right, so what else? What else do you need? Well, we got love in the air. Can you feel it? There's something different. You're like, man, I feel more love on the morning show this morning. It's because we're going to have our finalists in the Royal Wedding Contest. That's going to happen Friday, by the way. We do the newlywed game. Play the song. I love the song. That's the newlywed game. So we ask those uncomfortable questions to the couples. And they either solidify their relationship and they snag the ring wedding, or they cause an uncomfortable rift in the relationship and they break up, right? Of all his best friends, who would you like to bang most? All right, no, we're not going to go there, but that's the summer thing. We'll just steal the questions from the old game show and then unleash them. So that'll be Friday, 9 o'clock hour, dedicated to this year's Ren Fest, with the wedding going down here a few weeks. I think it's on the 12th for the Weekend of Love at Ren Fest. So we'll dig in. What are we going to do this, 8 o'clock hour? All right, 8 o'clock hour, we're going to dedicate to the Ren wedding. We'll go through some of the best entries. And they put a bunch out yesterday to get votes from the folks here at the station. And we have 1, 2, 3 that will be moving on to compete coming up Friday. So we'll dig into that later. Right now, let's just keep rocking here on a Tuesday morning. Channeling something. You are channeling something. You're channeling Papa Roach here on the Kilo Morning Show. Kill the noise.

0: 94.3 Kilo is the rock station. I mentioned the Summer Sphere, the song coming away at 7:20. I got to thank our friends there at the Epic Remedy for jumping on board. This thing is quite a spendy trip to Vegas. Everything's spendy right now, but even more so, just the tickets alone for the show will bust most bank accounts. So also thanks to Abelco Credit Union. We had to get a loan from those guys to pull this thing off. Thanks to Rafano's Hell's Kitchen. We're all pulling extra ships there to help earn money to pay off this trip. And then thanks to the Public House for opening their doors for us here at the end of the year, Saturday the 29th. If you're qualified, you'll be joining us there. If you're not qualified yet, don't worry. Plenty of time. We're into week 4, I believe. So all that comes your way. And again, thanks to all the folks who make this thing possible. It's going to be an exciting end of the summer, that's for sure. All right, let's get this done again. Smooth yesterday. Today, at least the first round was all right. John Michaels with the latest on the roads. How's it going there, buddy?
1: Well, taking a look at the east side right now on Highway 24 at Mark Scheffel, 1, 2, 3 directions all the way around. Looks pretty light right now. No issues to report as traffic just starts to build. And then up the road, Highway 24 at Woodman, inbound from Peyton is going to be minimal. Very light right now on Woodman, east and westbound. Again, just as nice at the intersection in Falcon. And on the west side, bear with me. There it is. On the west side, Highway 24, just east of Woodland Park, coming up on Green Mountain Falls Road. What a gorgeous morning. What a beautiful drive past Cascade and at Manitou. No slowing to report all the way into town proper. 21st Street's a single cycle light. 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
0: Easy enough. Headlines. We'll do it again. Round 2 of the reel. Summer joins us with the news, and we'll fire up the sports. Get ready for some more baseball and a big night in the NBA. We'll discuss next here on the Kilo.
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94.3 Kino from the old school. Rock and Aerosmith, we have headlines to discuss here next. Will anything break loose? I'm predicting a horrible day in traffic just because yesterday was smooth. I'm betting on the odds. We'll find out. Traffic, news, sports, our Fox 21 forecast, reality check. Number two, next at Kilo.

0: 3 kilo. It's Screen Day. So I've seen them several times. It's always a great show, but someone posted a video saying, hey, does anyone remember when Green Day shows weren't that good? It was an old clip of a very young Billy just on the ground, rolling around, making goat and various animal sound effects over the song Longview.
1: Huh.
0: He's like, burk, burk, burk, it's like, whoa, what was that guy on? I've been on some stuff. I've never had anything in my system that made me bark like a dog.
1: Hmm.
0: So, yeah, they're much better now that they found sobriety, I guess, huh? Holy, all right, let's get busy. Yeah. It's time for those headlines. We got news and sports, our Fox 21 News forecast. All in a moment. Traffic, though, first. And that'd be you. Welcome back, Johnny Michaels.
2: Yes, sir. We have a quick look at surface streets. Academy Platt, Academy Austin looks good. Academy Maysland, light both directions. And on Austin at Stetson, looking fantastic right now. Very light traffic on Highway 24 approaching 21st Street. That's been a single cycle light all morning long. Still is. I-25. Let's see. Taking a look at the south side, rolling past Circle up toward MLK Bypass, and we're in good shape on the north end of town. I-25 southbound. Coming up on, where are we at? Woodman Road. Building up volume, I see. Enough that you may moderate your speed somewhat south of Woodman to Garden of the Gods. Not a heavy slowing pattern, not yet, but it may be the beginning of one. Nevada Southgate traffic is moving nicely and no slowing on the Powers Corridor at North Carefree. Very light right now, a little atypical, but we'll take that and run with it. And this one brought to you by eBay. eBay is home to millions of finds, and each one becomes part of your story. From your favorite vintage band tee to the dream car you've always been searching for or the foul ball you heroically gave away, it's all there on eBay. eBay, things people love. 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
0: All right, let's do the rest of the goods.
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0: Do it now. Summer, what you got for us?
4: Yeah, Colorado Springs police responded to a hit-and-run crash early this

0: officials are investigating a bear attack that happened at a Jefferson County park in Golden on Sunday. According to Colorado Parks and Wildlife, the bear attack happened at Apex Park while a woman was hiking on a trail. CPW said the woman reported a bear grabbed her backpack, made contact with her leg, and then followed her for more than 30 minutes. She said her and two other hikers tried to scare the bear off, and it ultimately left the area, but then followed two other hikers on a nearby trail. That park was closed down as of yesterday. The city of Colorado Springs has officially received four appeals against the development of Project Taurus, a proposed AI data center that was approved by the city's planning department back on June 11th. The city says these appeals will now be reviewed to confirm whether they have standing today. If the appeals meet the criteria, they will then go to the Planning Commission, which will review the matter at a public hearing. The Planning Commission's decision may then be appealed to the City Council, which serves as the final local decision-making body in the appeal process. That's what's making headlines today.
1: All right, let's jump into sports then. It's a pretty easy one here today. Let's start with the Rockies. Get a nice win yesterday, despite being down 2-0 after, the first six where Boston scored those two. They blank them into the ninth. Rockies down 2-0 into the bottom of the ninth. And about three runs, a walk-off win for the Rockies. So the crowd goes nuts. The Rockies gather one win, two more to go versus the Red Sox today and tomorrow. And then it's all about hoops. The big draft is tonight. A handful of moves leading up to the draft. The Bucks are trading their franchise icon. Giannis is off to Miami. So they trade two players, including Giannis, from Milwaukee to the Heat for like four other players. And I guess that's just one of a couple trades here working this morning before tonight's NBA draft. The Nuggets will pick 26th overall. And Group D, not done yet. The Team USA 2-0 right now, definitely in to the 32. We'll play here Thursday for the last in the Group D matchups, and then next Wednesday, the first elimination game for Team USA. And I got a note yesterday. We were talking about how the tournament's been around since 1920, but there's still some teams that are scoring a goal for the first time in history. There was a team, I think it was Team Egypt, won a game for the first time in cup history. And I was like, well, man, how has it been so long? I didn't realize it's every 4 years. There's only been 24 World Cups. So it's not quite as crazy to think a team hasn't won a game in 24 tries. I mean, granted, it's the luck of the draw. If you always pull one of those perennial best teams in the world, you're not going to win a whole lot. So there you go. Thanks for the help. Anytime you want to add to it, the text line is available at 719-633-KELO. All right, stick around. We'll conquer that forecast.
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9: Hey there, Fox 21 Storm Team meteorologist Nick Temple here, and happy Tuesday. After a mild start to the morning, we'll climb today once again into the 80s. Upper 80s today for the Pikes Peak region, 90s along the Arkansas River and into the Pueblo region if you're traveling down that direction. We'll be mostly dry for the daytime today, and then by the time we get to the late evening hours into the overnight, that's where our storm chance comes into play. We could see another round of some severe thunderstorms with some large hail. Most of this occurs tonight while you are sleeping, so just something to keep in mind that today will be dry, but there is some active weather that's on the way. We'll be a little bit breezy throughout the daytime today thanks to some westerly winds in the upper atmosphere aloft, but nonetheless should be a dry day to get outside. Overnight tonight will fall into the 50s.
0: Thank you, Nick Temple. Nothing like waking up to the sound of hail. Yay. It's currently 63 in Colorado Springs, 66 in Pueblo, 62 in Denver, and it's 7 o'clock on the rock station 94.3 Kilo.
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0: 94.3 Kilo. That's a great one from 10 years. They're all pretty good, but that's exceptional. Corn Jux before that one. And you got the Kilo Morning Show hanging with you here. We got the band of the day. Hey, dummy. It's Metallica every single day all summer. But what song is deemed worthy? We'll find out collectively here in just a few. And then once you got that, just pay attention and jump in this giveaway because you want to get to this show. It's going to be one lucky rocker. Very happy. And even if you don't have any friends, maybe you've burned every bridge in your life. You're a rotten person. Even your parents don't love you anymore. I guarantee you have a line of people who would gladly go to Vegas with you. So that's on the way. Freak news is also on the way here in a few. Let's see here. I came across this. I think it'd be perfect to run it by our traffic guy and see if John Michaels could be a Dallas Cowboy cheerleader. I found the list of rules that the Dallas Cowboy cheerleaders must follow, John. All right. Tell me if you fail in any of these 10 categories. John, do you have any visible tattoos?
1: I don't.
0: All right. Check one. I said check one. All right. Good. Do you not currently or ever wear glittery eyeshadow?
1: No.
0: Nice. You're two for two, buddy. Have you ever dated an NFL player?
1: No.
0: Good, because you can't do that. Wow.
1: Oh, can't. Okay.
0: Three for three. I think John could be a great Dallas Cowboy cheerleader. Let's see here. Does your size fluctuate? Do you gain and lose weight on a regular basis, or are you pretty consistent with your size?
1: Pretty consistent.
0: That's what you need.
1: Oh.
0: You have to maintain your size because you don't get a new uniform.
1: Oh.
0: You start to balloon out of the thing, you're fired from the Dallas Cowboy cheerleader squad. Let's see here. Do you mind being in full hair and makeup every single day?
1: No, I don't mind.
0: All right. He likes to pretty himself up, I'll tell you that much. Let's see. Uh-oh, this could derail John's dreams of becoming a Dallas Cowboy cheerleader.
1: What?
0: You can't be anywhere alcohol is served or attend parties.
1: What?
0: Does that derail things? Have you ever been near alcohol?
1: I'm sorry. That's the train jumped the tracks on that one. Yeah.
0: Oh, that's too bad. That's pretty good though, man.
1: Wow.
0: They lost me glitter eyeshadow. That was number two.
1: They can't be at a party where alcohol is served?
0: Isn't that crazy? What the hell?
1: Wow.
0: Because last thing you want is a drunken, well, that's the number one thing I want is a drunken dance cowboy cheerleader, but apparently it's not cool. It's not cool.
1: Wow. All right,
0: what were the other ones? You can't miss rehearsals. You're pretty punctual. You have to say yes, ma'am.
1: All the time?
0: What? That's ridiculous. Do you have any provocative photos on Instagram or other social media sites?
1: I do not.
0: All right. Our president couldn't be a Dallas Cowboy cheerleader. You have to avoid spray tans with orange tones. That's the 10th rule on how to be a Dallas Cowboy cheerleader. Well,
1: that's good. Those little white shorts, they don't hide much.
0: Last thing I want. Actually, that's, again, number one thing I want. I want a drunken Dallas Cowboy cheerleader that has an orange tint. That's my kink. Sorry, that's just my thing, man.
1: Right.
0: Call me old-fashioned, you know?
1: Back in the day.
0: So there you go.
1: They all had orange tint.
0: That is the top 10 rules that the Dallas Cowboy cheerleaders must follow.
1: Wow.
0: Meaning they live really horribly miserable lives.
1: Wow. Yeah.
0: Mm-hmm. There's only one rule for Oakland or Vegas Raider cheerleaders, by the way.
1: Oh, yeah?
0: You can't have AIDS.
1: So what you're saying is there are fewer rules for it.
0: A little bit less. Funny how it works. Hey. But that was a long walk to a Raider joke, huh? You're welcome. All right, 7:12. Let's move on from that. Check the traffic, and then we'll get to these song of the day from Metallica. What's going on the streets there, John?
2: Taking a look at Highway 115 up from Penrose, and traffic conditions are very good, very minimal, and past Turkey Canyon Ranch Road, a beautiful drive coming up on Rock Creek Park, and just past the cameras at Pine Oaks, you're in good shape to Fort Carson. No slowing to report if you're approaching from the north via South Academy. And no delays to report elsewhere. Let me take a look at some surface streets right now. The Powers Corridor. Powers North Carefree was running pretty light last time. Nope, not anymore. There's the party. All right, heavy traffic on Powers northbound approaching North Carefree. Nevada at Southgate actually looks very nice right now. Very manageable, user-friendly, also at Nevada at Fillmore. 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That's traffic on the Rock Station 94.3.
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9: We have, wow, 63 now in the spring, so we jump rather quickly. 67 in Pueblo. It is 64 in Denver. Cloudy conditions until this afternoon, then it'll clear up a little bit. We're going to get to about 88 for the springs here today. Pueblo's going to be in the upper 90s, like 96 to 98 degree range, depending on where your buttocks are parked. And that's today. Chance of those afternoon showers. Some could be violent in the mix all the way through. No, wow, now they're saying extending it through Friday for the springs. Let's see. Pueblo's warnings. Yeah, all the way through Friday as well for Pueblo with severe weather east of Pueblo yesterday near Fowler and Sterling. So there you go. That's what you're in for. Pretty much the same thing. Just up and down degree-wise. 67 in Pueblo, 63 in the springs, and your song for Metallica's next. 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

0: and it's time now to deliver the Metallica song of the day.
1: Yeah, yeah.
0: Maestro, please. Listen for this Metallica song from now until midnight. From now until midnight. You hear it. Hit the phones. Caller 9 reaps the reward, and you get your golden ticket and the invite to the giveaway, and that's all you need is a chance. The giveaway, 29th, Public House at the Alexander. Thanks to Epic Remedy, the Epic Remedy, for being a part of this thing. And my job is difficult today because it's one of the shorter songs from Metallica. I'm only going to have like 2.5 minutes to find that caller. Number 9. Today, the Metallica song of the day is Hardwired. James loves that one. So listen for Hardwired from Metallica from now until midnight. Be calling 9 when you hear it. It's that simple, huh, James? Hardwired, the Metallica song of the day. Good luck. We'll take care of it. Coming up next hour with me, it looks like. And then all day today, your chance to score. So good luck on that front. And now, let's do this once again. John Michaels skating through a Monday perfectly thus far. It's been pretty good here today as well. What do you got, man? Latest, anything shaking?
2: Yes. Here we have our first crash of the morning. This is going to be on Murray Boulevard, eastbound between Pikes Peak Avenue and Platte Avenue. This is reported at Murray Lionstone Drive, so watch for slowing in the area. Police are on scene. No reports of injury. It is not a closure. And elsewhere on Mainline I-25, rolling into town from the north right now, still looking at good road conditions overall and light traffic. Let's see, coming up on Woodman to Garden of the Gods. Heavier, all right, we see the beginning of a pattern between Woodman and Garden of the Gods. It does not translate all the way to Fillmore, not at this point anyway. And on Highway 115 into Fort Carson, no delays between Rock Creek Park all the way up to Jail Ranch Heights, and in an easy drive if you're approaching via South Academy. 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They make sleep easy, and that's traffic on the Rock Station 94.3 Kilo.
0: All right, we're getting free news together for the Tuesday edition. One story I stumbled across is one in science. They've discovered an interstellar comet, 3i Atlas. They think it's 12 billion years old. That's three times older than the solar system. It's just been floating through space for 12 billion years, man. That, if you know, like the old saying goes, if asteroids could talk, John, oh, the stories. That one away. That just blows my mind. I can't even get my little monkey brain around 12 billion, let alone 12 billion years. That's insane. And then how do they figure the date of that?
2: How would they figure that?
0: It's all other level stuff, John. We're not paid enough to get to that level.
2: No.
0: So, all right, enough of that. Let's get ready. Strange and True, we fired up next, the Kilo Freak News.
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94.3 Kilo, our buddies from Avatar. There, Tuesday here on the Kilo Morning Show. We have the freak news pretty much set here today. Your brain, we'll talk about that. We'll go meanwhile in Europe. Also, again, stories. We got two stories that have been common themes over the years. One is poop phone, and the other is the bag that is labeled definitely not a bag full of drugs. For I think it's fourth time, it'll make its way into the Kilo Freak News. And then, what do you think? I had to search it on the goggle. How many grams of sugar do they say is like the most you could consume in a day? Because we're going to go to a fast food joint that's smacking out our employees for saying that they're giving their customers way too much sugar. So what do you think? How many grams of sugar per day is the recommended amount? So think about that. We'll answer the question and get to the rest of those stories coming up next in the Tuesday edition of the Kilo Freak News. And to bring us to that party, oh, it's a good one. The new Breaking Benjamin, Something Wicked, is new rock here at Kilo.

0: 94.3 Kilo, the new Breaking Benjamin, which is badass, right? Something wicked. And brings us to this. Let's get to it. The following. It's totally strange. It's totally true. It's totally the freak news. And Rick's Garden Center there. The West Side brings you the love this week. And they extend the Father's Day celebration through the month. Celebrate your dad's legacy. Start a legacy by planting a tree for your old man today. And then he's there forever. And Rick's the place to get it done. Also make your home homey with tons of indoor-outdoor plants, wide selection of fountains, outdoor art, and tons of very knowledgeable experts to help make all your picks perfect. So 19th and Uinta there on the West Side, and online is ricksgarden.com. And don't let the building fool you there at 19th and Uinta. Just like, oh, that's a small little building. There's like a whole mega complex right behind there. So head to Rick's Garden, and let's begin the Tuesday edition of the Kilo Freak News. This kind of makes sense. So our brains, the story reads, were never designed for this much bad news. We're, of course, so connected. And I don't know about you, but I definitely feel maxed out on this. Just a barrage of crap. And our brains were built to be buried like that. They're supposed to be fixated on clear and present dangers. Like, so that your brain, should be wired like this. A predator nearby mattered more than seeing a beautiful sunset. Because a predator nearby means you could die, or someone you loved or depended upon could die. And now we're just getting thrown predator nearby on top of predator nearby. And it's just maxing out our monkey brains. Makes sense. Makes sense. Let's jump into some fast food here today. This is funny, not funny. So Crumble, the cookie place. Employee went on TikTok saying he got in trouble for telling customers that the 148 grams of sugar in their new dirty sodas probably isn't the best for your health. And then we want to talk about how others are adding more sugar to it as well. So I'm not exactly sure about these dirty sodas. I've seen them advertised like through Taco Bell and stuff, but I'm not sure what makes them up. But a lot of sugar for sure. So 148 grams in a dirty soda. What do you think the recommended amount is? 25 to 36 grams. So it's 100 plus grams higher than the daily recommended amount. Yeah, it's probably not the best for your health, and that kid shouldn't have been cracked down on for saying it. It's like, dude, I'm just being honest. I'm just being honest. What else here? This is horrible. An Arby's worker in Oklahoma has been charged with spitting in the food of a female customer, and then that customer now claims she contracted oral herpes from it. Good God, man. And I expect that at the Jack in the Box, but not at the Arby's, you monster. You freaking monster, you. So if they can prove it, that lady's in for some money. All right, let's go to the again stories. What do we got? We got at least two of them, right? Again, with the poop phone. A man trying to relieve his phone from a campsite vault toilet had to be rescued after he fell in. Just let it go at that point. It's like we were talking about the lady that allegedly swallowed her earbuds a while back. Would you put that poop earbud back in your ear? It's probably not a good idea. And more so, anything you drop in a campsite toilet, you should just let it go. Unless it's your child. Right, that's the only time you could climb in there. And even that, people would be, that's cool that you just want to leave it there. You could never hug it again. You got a poop baby. So, yeah, that's still a thing. Learn from this freak news. You'll have a better life. That's a guarantee. And again, with the bag labeled, not a bag full of drugs. Two people in Kentucky facing felony charges after police found drugs in their car. It wasn't a traffic stop. Oh, wow. The car was parked in an employee spot. So officers checked it out. You don't park in the employee of the month spot, okay? If you're not the employee of the month. So went to talk to those folks. Saw a bag that reads, definitely not a bag full of drugs, which we learned is like a novelty bag you can buy on like eBay and stuff. And yep. It was full of drugs. What? Also, the lady had a fake ID. The other guy had some outstanding warrants. Wow. They're a really polished bunch, and it all goes down because they parked in an employee spot. Oh, I didn't see that part of the story till just now. Man, your life would have been much better if you just parked in a regular place. Unfortunately, you did not. Let's see. Let's go on. Meanwhile, in Europe, Europe's becoming more like us every single day. You ready for this one? So it's in the UK. An environmentalist organized a cleanup of his local waterway. And damn it if they didn't do it. Pulling out thousands of pounds of trash and really making a huge improvement to the area. I mean, you see the before and after pictures. It's like, good job, sir. We always mention this all the time. It's time to start doing things ourselves. Well, he's in trouble and is threatened with prosecution by the environmental agency in the UK for acting illegally. He didn't ask permission to clean up that filthy waterway, sir. We're going to throw you in jail. Sounds definitely out of America. Congratulations, UK. You're being Americanized. Other story, man, this would suck. In France, alcohol has been banned for sales at festivals due to the temperatures. If you haven't seen, they're facing a massive heat wave throughout Europe and going to be hitting like 106 over the next couple of days. So any festivals there, no booze, Lloyd. No booze! Not cool. I mean, any cold beers, much needed. I know you dry you out a little bit. Still, cold beer and then a water. Cold beer and then a water. That's the way it should work. So this is cool, but kind of not cool. Deputies in California deployed a drone inside a home that had a big magnet and it disarmed a suspect with a knife. This was during a SWAT situation. I can't imagine the size of that magnet to be able to pull a knife out of a grown man's hand, but it did. Like I said, it's cool because it apprehended a guy who was wielding a knife, but pretty soon it could just be grabbing us, right? Come with me. What? Huh. And this one, I don't know if I believe it. Kia Soul exploded in North Carolina. And it goes on to say, why? Well, the kid who owned the car was using a can of compressed air to clean something while someone lit a cigarette. Windows were rolled up. Of course, the gas reacted with cigarette and the thing exploded. Everyone decided to be a little shell-shocked. Gonna be okay. But what was he cleaning with? Compressed air while his buddy smoked a cigarette. I think they were huffing. He just wanted to admit he was huffing compressed air and blowing himself off like a modern-day Richard Pryor. I don't know about that one. I'm very suspect when it comes to that story. Hey, congratulations. AI is coming for everyone's job. Story about how AI is now coming for influencers' jobs. Oh, no. Poor influencers. They don't get a break. Just like everybody else. And finally, we close on a hero story today. So maybe you've rescued a dog. You've seen a stray in your neighborhood, and you grabbed it and called the family from the collar and got the dog reunited. It feels pretty good. This is other level stuff, though. Teenager in California being called a hero. Why? Dove into a harbor to rescue a struggling dog. He noticed the dog was getting exhausted in the water, so he dove in and then grabbed the dog and carried it back to shore. And then used the dog's collar to contact the owner and stayed with the doggo till the family showed up to take him back home. But above and beyond, right? And a lot of people probably wouldn't take a dive in the water. This guy did. Good job, sir. And the freak news commends you. And we close on that high note and wrap it up for today. Strange and true. That's the kilo.
1: I hate it in here.
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1: Is it Mother's Day yet?
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1: Yeah.
0: Now, we lead you into the promised land. Headlines, round three of the real news, sports, our Fox 21 forecast moments away. And traffic had our first accident of the week just a little while ago. Shawn Michaels with the latest to lead us into number three of the reel. What's up there, buddy?
2: Yes, sir. Still dealing with that crash on Murray Boulevard between Pikes Peak Avenue and Platt at Lionstone Drive. Watch for police at the scene. Expect slow speeds. It's not a closure, and no injuries are reported. And on Mainline I-25, let's get some Jam Jumper cams up here and see what we see. Platt Murray is looking good, and on the Powers Corridor, north and southbound, heavy.

0: 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Hey, what do you got for us?
1: Yeah, the Colorado Springs Police Department responded to a rollover crash near the intersection of Barnes Road and Peterson Road at about 10 a.m. yesterday. They said a vehicle traveling eastbound on Barnes collided with a vehicle traveling northbound on Peterson. The driver of the northbound vehicle was ejected. The driver was transported to a hospital where they died. They said two minors were also in the vehicles and they had minor injuries. They were transported by a private vehicle to a hospital. The driver of the eastbound vehicle was not injured and the cause of that crash is under investigation. The city of Colorado Springs has officially received four appeals against the development of Project Taurus, a proposed AI data center that was approved by the city's planning department back on June 11th. The city says these appeals will now be reviewed to confirm whether they have standing today. If they meet the criteria, then they go to the planning commission, and the planning commission's decision may then be appealed to the city council, which serves as the final decision in the appeal process.
0: And Bo shot over a text saying, just like the Bucky's and Monument, they're going to build it anyway. It doesn't matter what the people say. That's true. Money talks.
1: Money talks.
0: Friends. And then we had McTivitt in last Wednesday for our legal segment, and that was one of the questions we talked about. And one of the reasons they're going to have a tough time appealing this, they bought homes next to this huge facility that was built to make microchips and knew eventually something was going to move into it. They weren't going to just mow it over and build a huge park. So the fact that it was already, the infrastructure is always theirs.
1: And they had to pay, too,
0: jump over
1: to appeal.
0: I know. How obscene is that?
1: $176. DoorDash drivers are being targeted by scammers who steal their hard-earned money by pretending to be company support staff. Scammers place fake orders, then cancel them, and then they appear to call the drivers from DoorDash's support phone number. Then they ask for the account information for verification, and from there, they take over and drain the accounts. In a similar scam, sometimes they hold the account for ransom. Police say the best way for drivers to protect themselves is to never give secondary identification codes over the phone, no matter who is calling. There you go.
0: All right. Sports is pretty easy. Rockies blanked all the way to the bottom of the ninth. They were down 2-0 after the Red Sox got two in the sixth. But going to the ninth, down 2-0. It was over, right? No! Error on the side of the Red Sox land. Three runners in. So three runs scored in the bottom of the ninth. Walk-off win for the Rockies in game one versus the Sox. Two more to go versus the Red Sox today and tomorrow. Let's see. Not done with round D or the first round in stage D or whatever the hell they call it in the cup. So one more game Thursday in that for the USA. And then the official bounce games start next Wednesday in the tournament of 32. And outside of that, then tonight, all the eyes on the NBA draft. Nuggets will have one first-round pick this year, picking 26th overall. Giannis has been shipped from Milwaukee, multi-player deal, and he's now a Miami Heat. The superstar could never get the Milwaukee Bucks officially off the ground. We'll see what he can do in Miami. That worked out well for a guy named LeBron. And that's it. Sports done. We'll get to our forecast here in a minute. Real quick, though, let's congratulate the Colorado Lottery once again for, well, crowning about 210,000 Coloradans as winners in the brand new Millionaire for Life from the Colorado Lottery. 210,000 winners so far. And it's only been around for what?
1: 3 months.
0: 3 months. It's just a baby.
1: It's just a baby.
0: And easy to play. The winner, by the way, the top prize is $1 million every year for life. So basically, once a year, you walk to your mailbox and become a millionaire all over again.
1: I wish.
0: They got drawings every day of the week, so you don't have to do the math to figure out what day of the week it is for this particular game. Every day you can play. And tickets, only $5. You got to be 18 years, just like all of the games. 18 years or older to play. But we've been breaking down the math. As far as how many is 210,000 people. So Mile High, that's great. You can fill that thing almost three times with the amount of winners. But do you want it more dramatic? How about the Ford Amphitheater? You'd have to fill and empty that joint 26 times to shuttle 210,000 Coloradans in and out of there. So a lot of winners. And you could be on that list. You could be the 210,001.
1: Yeah, I need to go buy my ticket because I got hit with that hill yesterday.
0: You're going to build a bubble over your house?
1: Yes, I was just thinking that. I was going to build a dome. They talk about the golden dome. I'm going to build a dome around my house.
0: Dude, that's genius. Like a little missile defense system. Yeah. Shoot all the hail out of the air before it strikes. Good thinking, Summer, the newsy. So play on. Again, every day of the week, you can play and become a millionaire for life from the Colorado Lottery.
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0: After a mild start to the morning, we'll climb today once again into the 80s. Upper 80s today for the Pikes Peak region, 90s along the Arkansas River and into the Pueblo region if you're traveling down that direction. We'll be mostly dry for the daytime today, and then by the time we get to the late evening hours into the overnight, that's where our storm chance comes into play. We could see another round of some severe thunderstorms with some large hail. Most of this occurs tonight while you are sleeping, so just something to keep in mind that today will be dry, but there is some active weather that's on the way. We'll be a little bit breezy throughout the daytime today thanks to some westerly winds in the upper atmosphere aloft, but nonetheless should be a dry day to get outside. Overnight tonight will fall into the 50s.
1: 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Hail. All right. It's currently 67 in the Spring, 69 in Pueblo, 66 in Denver, and it's 802 at 94.3 Kilo.
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0: 94.3 Kilo. That is Jack White and his pet whale. The duet, Fear of the Dawn. And well, that's a ripper. It's 808. This hour, you will hear from the Boys in Black. Our Metallica song of the day, sometime this hour. It's looming. It is looming, so pay attention. And then all day, we'll feed your brain those crucial details, which song it is. Although with it being the same band, you could just call every time we play a Metallica song. Just give it a whirl. Hope for the best. Anyway, good luck there. What else here? So I've mentioned this before. My first time I decided our government's no good was when they couldn't even get water to folks in New Orleans during the Hurricane Katrina years ago. It's like, you can't drop a case of water at the Superdome in the, what is the biggest parking lot in the entire area, New Orleans. And I remember doing that and someone's calling saying, they could do it, but they just wanted to do it. It's like, yeah, maybe so. But so when people like say, you know, the government pulled off 9/11, it's like, dude, they can't even get water to dying people in one of the biggest cities in the United States. I don't know if they could pull off collapsing buildings and all that. And this reflecting pool mess is a whole other example of how exactly inept it is. And the fact that it's a story is also alarming. There's so much bigger things going on, but it seems like that's the number one talked about thing. A reflecting pool. A failed reflecting pool. Oh, yeah. All kinds of gross. All kinds of gross. 810 now. Let's see here. Oh, we're going to start to dig into our finalists for the Renaissance wedding this hour as well. We're down to the final three. We put all the contestants out yesterday and had the staff put their votes to the couples they thought came up with the best excuse as to why they needed to be married. So we'll start to run those your way here in just a few minutes. Love is in the air. And 8-11, this guy's happy. He finally had an accident to talk about. He gets really depressed if he goes too long without talking about a car colliding with another car. Right. So crisis averted, John.
1: Oh, boy, man. I thought it was shaping up to be another accident-free Monday. We got one. This happened on Murray East. It's going to be between Pikes Peak and Platte Avenue. So watch for slowing. It's going to be Murray Lionstone Drive. Watch for some slow and go in the area, but it's not a closure. Rolling into town from the north right now. Let's take a look at some jam jumper cams. See what we see. 25 rolling past Circle looks good. I see heavier traffic on the north end of town currently. Let me make sure. Yeah, heavier traffic between Woodman all the way down the line to Fillmore. In fact, the pattern will stay with us all the way to Uinta at this point on 25 southbound. 25 northbound, rolling out of town, past AFA, up to Monument. 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That's traffic on the Rock Station, 94.3.
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0: Wow, Pueblo, that was fast. To 71 now. And on track for about 97 for the high overall today. Springs on track for right around, what, 80? Already 69 there, Bill and Ted. And it's 66 in Denver. So there is a chance of afternoon thunderstorms. Some could be severe. And that's going to hold true over the next few days. And there you go. You got it all. All right. Let's see here. Up next, we will start to unveil the finalists in the Kelo Royal Wedding. The three finalists will come into the studio Friday and compete for a chance to win it all, battling for glory in our half-assed version of the newlywed game. So the contest, 9 a.m. Friday, and the first in for the contest will discuss their plea coming up next right here on the Kelo Morning Show.

0: 94.3 Kilo. Want to wake up the new one from Pretty Reckless. And let's see here. We're almost there. So yesterday, they put out 9 of the best entries for this year's Royal Wedding contestants. And then set them up in the conference room. And everyone here in the studio and the station read through them and placed their votes. And there were 3 decisive winners. We'll track them down. We'll tell you about their stories. And then we're going to invite all 3 couples in for the contest coming up on Friday, 9 o'clock hour, the hour of love. So the Royal Wedding, thanks very much to obviously the Renaissance Festival, which is running now through August 2nd, Saturday, Sundays, rain or shine. Actually, some nice days of rain there. When it rains there, oh, that's beautiful. You can find out more about what they have, find out all your favorite artists, what stage they're on this season at ColoradoRenaissance.com. And then thanks to everyone else who made this possible this year, too. Revolution Jewelry Works providing the wedding bands. We got flowers from our buddies at Bloom Bar & Co. As always, Saunders Costumes step up so you look the part. Our cake this year from Death by Cheesecake, as it has been for the last several years. And then some ink from Skin Evolution Tattoo so you can get the couple can get some kind of ink. And again, those 3 couples will announce them in just about 10 minutes. Yeah. And we're still waiting. Where are you at, Metallica? This hour, I'm told, it shall appear in your speakers, the Metallica song of the day, so be on the ball. Now, let's get back outside and check that traffic. Johnny Michaels back with that. How's it going?
1: With that one accident, Murray, between Pikes Peak and Platt has been cleared. That clears the slate. No other accidents to report at this time. Now, again, taking a quick look at conditions out east on Highway 24. Coming up from Peyton, past Judge Orr, and making your way over to Woodman Road right now. Conditions are beautiful. Inbound is minimal from Judge Orr and on Woodman itself. Eastbound, westbound at the light. Let's see, where are you? Very light. A bit busier on the eastbound side, but only by a degree. And then Highway 24 at Mark Shuffle. Let's see. 1, 2, 3 directions. Light all the way around. I like that. And then on the west side, Highway 24, coming up past Green Mountain Falls Road. Beautiful. And in the Cascade area, looks good all the way to Manitou. And in the town proper, 21st Street is a single cycle light. 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That's traffic on the Rock Station 94.3.
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94.3 Kino. That is Stone Sour. Yet I got a call from someone who quickly hung up when I corrected them, asking if that was the song of the day. This isn't even Metallica. And it's like, it's okay. It's all right. You can call every time we start a song and hope it's the Metallica song of the day. It's all right. But don't just hang up. Just say, all right, hey, well, good morning. Something nice. Something cordial. That'd be great. So you have not missed it. Here sometime this hour, which is slowly slipping by. We'll get to that song. Up next, though, Love is in the Air. We'll get to the three couples fighting for this year's RenFest wedding. We'll introduce you to the three couples. They'll be in studio 9 o'clock on Friday to compete for the win. So we'll do that next here at 94.3 Kilo.

0: 94.3 Kilo rocks. And now, let's take care of some love. Give me something romantic if you could. Oh, that's perfect. It's time for romance on the Kilo Morning Show. I don't know why I sound like the Schmuckers guy. Schmuckers is a lot like love. You like to scoop it out of the jar and eat it with your hands. What? Thanks again to, obviously, the Renaissance Festival, ColoradoRenaissance.com. Thanks to Revolution Jewelry Works, Bloom Bar & Co., Saunders Costumes, Death by Cheesecake, and Skin Evolution for the freebies for our winning couple here today. We got it down to three. Here's their names, and here's their stories. Let's see. Citizen Chris checking in saying, after 6 years of friendship, I finally completed the world's largest side quest, escaping the friendship zone. The reward was finding an amazing woman to fall completely in love with. We met at our local tabletop game store and became the perfect combo. Oh, they fell in love over Magic the Gathering. Her spontaneous, rebellious, and witchy. Me, grounded, dutiful, and geeky. We're both silly nerds who love board games, horror movies, conspiracy, rabbit holes, and our chunky cats. You replace your cats with dogs. I'm in your club. A royal wedding would be our dream fantasy wedding, which feels way more fitting than pretending we ever wanted a normal one. Congratulations, Chris. Your verbiage lands you one of the three seats to compete. Up next is Citizen Brianna. And this is funny, too. I want to meet this guy. My fiancé and I got engaged in Switzerland, and he is obsessed with Vikings and medieval things. We looked into getting married in Scotland at a castle, but can't afford it. Oh, I bet that's pricey. Right? That's like royalty type stuff. It would only be fitting to get married at the Renfest, all decked out in our Renfest gear. Plus, all we want is a small wedding anyway, so 30 people is absolutely perfect. All right, Brianna, you're in. And last but not least, Jared and his fiance make the cut. Our love story belongs to the Colorado Renaissance Festival. 2 years ago at the fair was our first date. Wow, cool. Last year, we worked the fair together. It's part of who we are. And they're slinging turkey legs last year. Our dream is a traditional hand fasting. Is that what they call a Renaissance wedding? Hand fasting? Sounds very medieval. I would like to hand fast you, my love. When I called to book this March, they were all booked out, but they mentioned this contest and encouraged us to enter. Well, how cool is that? The world whispered to you, Jared. So I have my kilt, I have my bride, and she, her corset, and groom. We have our guest list, and they even have a cake maker, so they're going to do more double cake. Oh, man. This is our chance to tie the knot where our forever began. Three loving couples in the mix. Those are all really good. So I still want a dude who's obsessed with the Vikings. How big is his beard? I'll have to do side bets before the couples come in on Friday. So, Chris, congratulations, Rihanna and Jared, all in for the chance to be at this year's wedding on July 12th. And that's that. Until Friday, we'll park the Renfest wedding. And congratulations to those three. And thanks to everyone who threw your names in the hat. There was a lot of contestants this year. But unfortunately, the studio's not big enough for 100 people to join us. All right, that's out of the way. Stick around. Enough of this love crap. We're dangerously close to the end of the hour. We got 17 minutes left. You're going to hear the new Metallica song before now and then, so pay attention. And good luck from the Concert Connection Kilo. And the Station for Love, too.
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0: 94.3 Kino Iron Maiden. Over in Europe, and I forget the word, I want to say maybe France, when they lost power midway through the show. You've heard like rain delays and stuff like that for sporting events, but rarely power outage affects play. But yeah, 55 minutes without juice with just the emergency lights on for the crowd. They went nowhere. You know why? Iron Maiden. That's why. So they got the power back on. Then they had to adjust everything again, kind of do a whole sound check all over. It's an extended show for those. I don't know if that's because of the heat that's blowing through Europe right now or if they always have rolling blackouts. You think, though, they make sure this power stays on at the Iron Maiden show. Hey, James Hetfield, are you here?
1: Yeah, yeah!
0: You told me earlier we were going to play the Metallica Song of the Day this hour. Are we still going to do it?
1: Yeah, yeah!
0: Well, we better hurry. We got to do the news here in a minute. You dog. It's Metallica here on the Kilo Morning Show.

0: 94.3 Kilo, that's the jam to unlock your chance to get to Vegas, baby. Vegas. And Brandon does it. Caller number 9. Brandon, what are you up to this morning?
1: Just working.
0: You sound like it. You sound like you're depressed, Brandon.
1: No, dude, that's just my voice, I promise.
0: So this
1: inside, I'm super happy.
0: This is the excited Brandon right here, huh?
1: It is, totally.
0: That's great, B. All right, man, ask James Hetfield if you're caller number 9.
1: Awesome.
0: No, ask him.
1: Am I caller number 9?
2: Yeah!
0: You did it!
1: Nice.
0: You did it, Brandon. All right, buddy.
1: Nice.
0: Hey, welcome to the club, Mr. Excitement.
1: Awesome.
0: What's up?
1: Honestly, I'm really pumped. I've never watched Metallica, and they're one of my favorite bands.
0: Dude, oh, this is dangerous. Your head could explode if this is your first experience of Metallica, man.
1: Dude, I would love it. I would love it.
0: All right. You're in, Brandon. Thanks, man.
1: Heck yeah. Thank you, man. Appreciate it.
0: That's the excited version of Brandon.
3: I love it.
0: Hard read. That guy should be a professional poker player. Yeah. That's the excited Brandon, man. He could definitely fool some fools at the table for sure,
3: right?
0: Right. All right. Hey, Mr. Excitement, we'll see you on the 29th. And then now you know. Listen for that song. Unlock your chance to get to the Vegas flyaway from Kilo and a bunch of our friends. All right, then. Now, let's do it one last time, gang. We're already there. It is 8:54, 8:55 now. Time for the headlines. We'll wrap up the morning commute first with John Michaels, or do we wrap it up?
3: Yes, we do. We wrap things up in a nice way. There are no new accidents to report. There are no old accidents that are still active. Taking a look at Mainline I-25. If you're southbound and rolling past InterQuest on your way to North Academy, conditions are good. Traffic is light overall between Woodman all the way to Fillmore. On the south side inbound, coming up past the Fountain exit up to Academy. And then on your way to MLK Bypass, it looks good. No delay.

0: Hatch Avenue just before 2 this morning. They said that woman operating an electric scooter southbound on Wasatch was struck by a white Chevrolet Avalanche driving eastbound on Platt. While officers were en route, police said a Colorado State Trooper arrived on scene and began life-saving measures. The woman suffered serious injuries, and police did locate the male driver, who was arrested and cited for the hit-and-run and DUI. A gunman opened fire in Montreal yesterday, killing at least 2 people in what appears to be a targeted attack on police. The brazen daylight shooting happened in the city's most populous borough, Côte-des-Neiges, and ended after a shootout with the suspect, who was also killed. Police are examining a so-called manifesto that runs over 100 pages, which they believe have been written by the gunman. The city of Colorado Springs has officially received 4 appeals against the development of Project Taurus, a proposed AI data center that was approved by the city's planning department back on June 11th. The city says these appeals will now be reviewed to confirm whether they have standing today. If they meet the criteria, then they go to the planning commission, and then that would be a matter at a public hearing, but their decision may then be appealed to the city council, which serves as the final local decision-making body in the appeal process.
1: All right, let's jump into this. Pretty easy in sports. You got the hoops tonight, the NBA draft. Nuggets will pick 26th overall. Giannis has been shipped from Milwaukee to Miami, preceding tonight's draft. And there could be some more big moves going today before they start to pick the next future stars, I guess. So enjoy that if that's your thing. Rockies get a nice win yesterday despite being blanked until the bottom of the ninth. They scored 3 to walk off and win it in front of a bunch of happy folks there. Of course, actually, there's more Red Sox fans than Rockies fans there. But still, a win 3-2 is always nice. And 2 more to go versus the Rockies. And Group D not done yet. USA will play Thursday to complete that first round. And then they're already in for the 32, which starts next Wednesday. And that is that. Let's get to the official forecast here this morning.
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3: Hey there, Fox 21 Storm Team. Meteorologist Nick Temple here, and happy Tuesday. After a mild start to the morning, we'll climb today once again into the 80s. Upper 80s today for the Pikes Peak region, 90s along the Arkansas River and into the Pueblo region if you're traveling down that direction. We'll be mostly dry for the daytime today, and then by the time we get to the late evening hours into the overnight, that's where our storm chance comes into play. We could see another round of some severe thunderstorms with some large hail. Most of this occurs tonight while you are sleeping, so just something to keep in mind that today will be dry, but there is some active weather that's on the way. We'll be a little bit breezy throughout the daytime today thanks to some westerly winds in the upper atmosphere aloft, but nonetheless should be a dry day to get outside. Overnight tonight will fall into the 50s.
0: Thank you, Nick Temple. It's currently 72 in the Springs, 74 in Pueblo, 68 in Denver, and it's 859 and 94.3 Kilo.
1: 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Some hoodlums took a hammer to my car.
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0: 94.3 Keto, Queens of the Stone Age right there. Queens, that's fitting. We did the royal wedding today. And I've heard from two of our three couples, and they're good to go. It's so funny. It's the guys who qualified were the ones to check in quickly because their soon-to-be wives would probably kill them if they dropped the ball. So I still haven't heard from Brianna. We just dropped her a message. But Jared is in. His betrothed is Annabelle. And then Chris and Ashley are a go. We'll have three couples in studio to compete coming up here Friday starting at 9 o'clock. And we're doing like the old school newlywed game. It's fun. It is fun. It could be awkward for the couples, but fun for everybody else. And then where is it here? We had one of the nominees used hand fasting. Our dream is a traditional hand fasting. As a matter of fact, that was Jared, who he and his girl fell in love at the Renaissance Festival. Their first date was there. And who helped me out here? Stefan checked in. So hand fasting is hand tying. It's the same thing as tying the knot. You tie your hands together. It's Celtic. It's kind of cool. He did it at his wedding at Garden of the Gods. So you just tie yourselves together, and then you try to run the other direction. It's like a human tug of war. All right, well, there you go. We learn something new every freaking day here. So hopefully Brianna checks in. If not, we got a few alternates. So if you didn't have your name called, there's still a chance. I'm saying there's still a chance. As far as Metallica, the song of the day with me, there is no more chances. I am sorry. Don't blame me. We did it just a little while ago. So listen up. After 10 o'clock, it will be Mo. She's in for the rock lunch today. Tuesdays are Mo Day. So she'll play it sometime after 10. And then Sid this afternoon to unlock your invite for the end of the Summer of Sphere. All right. So that's kind of where we're at after the broadcast day. I don't even know what we missed, honestly. I got to dig through those stories here for the crap we had. We will feed your way here. Next, right now it's 9-11. It's the key.
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0: 94.3 Kino rocks with Cedar, and we got the stuff we missed, a.k.a. the crap that we had no time for. And in the mix here today, great one about Ozzy. Gonna have to do a road trip for this one, probably. Keanu Reeves solidifies he's gonna be cool forever and ever. As if he hadn't already done that. Creepy one in regards to the missing mother of the NBC anchor, Savannah Guthrie. And a scam not to fall for. If you ever find yourself abducting someone old and trying to hold them for ransom, we have the way the FBI tries to get you caught in a sting, which I never understood this, why they put some of these stories out, because they kind of tell you what not to do. It's like after 9/11, they were like, okay, if you do this, you can take a whole plane down, so don't do this. Like, stop giving people ideas already. Shh. Be quiet. And if you're a movie buff, I'm a movie buff, and I love, like, going to places that were in some of my favorite films, one of my favorite vacations of all time. We did a Dumb and Dumber road trip. So we went out eastern Colorado to the gas station and cafe that's unfortunately no longer there. They were tore down about a year or so after we were there. But we're the boys run into Seabass, and he spits in their burger. You gonna eat that? So we started there, and then we worked our way back to the Stanley Hotel in Estes Park, where they shot a bunch of it. And then worked our way to Breckenridge, where they shot a lot of the scenes as well. And then last year, went to the Outlook Hotel in Oregon, which was the outer shell of the hotel from The Shining. And got to go watch The Shining at that hotel, which was really pretty cool. So a similar event, one of the biggest summer movies of all time, makes a cool screening. We'll talk about that and how you can be a part of that as well. All of it next in the crap that we had no time for. Right now, let's get ready. What do you want to bet they're going to be doing this one live?
1: Oh, did I? Let's go. Hey. Oh. Come on, did I?
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0: 94.3 Kilo Rocks, AC/DC. And, of course, we're dragging that concert box around. People were feasting on that at Reservoir Brewery on Saturday night. The show at the end of next month. And we're going to celebrate this Friday night live. This week is going to be AC/DC. It's about a month away. So get your warm-up going with a commercial-free set from those guys. Friday night starting at 10 o'clock, AC/DC. We'll mix it up too. Brian Johnson and the late Bon Scott will be a part of this one. Oh, let's see here. What else do we got? Another text about the song of the day. I already did it. I've already conquered it. And Brandon was the guy who scored qualification. He got his golden ticket stamped. So that's it. Mo, we'll get you dialed in here after 10 o'clock. All right, wish you the best of luck on that front. All right, let's get to, I guess, this then. Stories missed. Following stories are not that important, but they make you a well-rounded citizen. That's why we throw them your way at the end of the broadcast so we can get around to it. This is the crap we had no time for. Got a couple road trips to discuss here today. First and foremost is Ozzy's throne. The bat throne from the final show will join a museum exhibit in Birmingham, England. If you would like to see the chair they had the poor man strapped to because he couldn't stand up and they didn't want him to stand up for insurance reasons, will be there. The throne will become part of the Ozzy Osbourne Working Class Hero exhibit at the Birmingham Museum and Art Gallery starting on July 1st. This exhibit opened last June, part of a lead-up to that show, the Back to the Beginning for Black Sabbath and Ozzy, and its run has been extended until the end of this year, September 27th. Wow, that's a short window, though. So July 1st to the 27th. Maybe could get extended again. I think something like that might become a forever exhibit. Or at least it very much should be, right? So all hail Ozzy, and head to Birmingham if you want to put your butt in his bat throne. Passing of a fairly legendary music business dude, 94 years old, Clive Davis, definitely did his damage. Talent he turned out over the years is pretty staggering. And, you know, most of the stories I saw today highlight, like, Whitney Houston and Kelly Clarkson.
1: Ready, Pie! Como se llama? No, Kelly Clarkson!
0: Or, like, Billy Joel or the boss, Bruce Springsteen. I don't like Billy Joel. I very much distaste Billy Joel. I'm not a big fan of Bruce Springsteen either. But outside of those, he also brought a young woman named Aretha Franklin to the game. Another young screamer named Janis Joplin. He was the guy who brought Aerosmith into the limelight. Matter of fact, there's lyrics from a song called No Surprise from Aerosmith that actually drops his name. It goes, and then old Clive Davis said, he's surely going to make us a star. I'm going to make you a star just the way you are. And then Carlos Santana, who we just heard from earlier with his jam from Everlast, he brought Pink Floyd to the United States. Thank you for that, Clive Davis. And then the funky psychedelic sound of Sly and the Family Stone was also noted by Clive Davis and given the chance to succeed. So yeah, despite him bringing Billy Joel into the world, the fact that he did Aerosmith and Pink Floyd, it's a push, right? He's a hero. Keanu Reeves is going to be eternally cool. Now he's going to jump in the Lego movies. He will star in the Lego movie that mixes live action with animation. In what form, they don't say, but whatever form it's going to be, it's going to be awesome. And then what not to do if you find yourself abducting someone's mom and holding her for Bitcoin ransom. This is how the FBI tries to snag you. So the story is sad because it involves Savannah Guthrie and the fact that her mother's no longer alive. Nancy Guthrie, of course, abducted, which is just crazy to think that someone could just disappear like that. Now, I know it's happened to scientists and stuff recently, but just a regular lady and just gone. But they got a note not long after her abduction apologizing for her inadvertent death. But the sender also suggested returning the body for an unspecified amount of money. Less money since she's not alive. It's like, man, just talk about a dark soul, huh? So they knew for a while that she was deceased. But here's the twist. The story goes on to say a ransom note from an IP address asked for $4 million in Bitcoin. And instead of sending the full amount, the FBI, CIA, whatever, sent $152 in Bitcoin to the address they were giving and hoping that the perp would retrieve the $152 and then it would have made him traceable. So again, if you've been planning to abduct someone and hold them for Bitcoin ransom, don't fall for the old $152 in your Bitcoin account. Scam. So now you can't use that again there, FBI or CIA or whoever's in charge of that. And finally, your other road trip, you go to England to go see Ozzy's Throne. And then, July 11th, you go east, baby, to Martha's Vineyards for a special screening of the movie Jaws on the beach where it was actually shot. Pretty cool, right? I mean, everyone loves Jaws. That's like universal. So on July 11th, we'll take place at the Owen Park Beach in Vineyard Haven. Again, where it was filmed in 1974. If you show up early enough, you'll be able to watch from the actual water. Online, though, I'm looking. The only tickets are available. They're not that bad. They're the VIP passes for $256. And with that, you get reserved seating, VIP admission, catered food, beer, wine options. It's apparently all part of Discovery Shark Week. Because you also get a Shark Week inflatable tube, a bucket, sunscreen, and other treats and giveaways. That's worth $256. I mean, you pay that much sometimes just to go see your favorite band. And what do you get? A seat to sit in. And that's it. And then on top of that, the story goes on to talk about this isn't the first aquatic screening of Jaws. In 2025, part of the 50th anniversary, Alamo Draft House in Austin put a Jaws in the Water event on. And people not only watched the film while floating in a lake, but they also got spooked. They had scuba divers lurking below the surface, grabbing people's feet and stuff. Oh, man. That would bring that movie to a whole nother level of terror. And Austin and the Alamo Draft House there is going to do this again this summer. So that's a lot closer than heading to Martha's Vineyard. That screen is going to be July 18th. Jaws on the Water, floating movie night at a beach in Austin, Texas. That is pretty cool. Tickets are only $30 for this one, too, so it's a little more affordable than going to Martha's Vineyard and dropping almost $300 for the VIP seats. But either way, that sounds awesome, man. I might have to. I've always said I hope I never have to go to Texas. I might have to go to Texas one time. One time. And that is that. Stories missed hath all been conquered, so that's the crap we had no time for. You are up to date. It's 9:31. Actually, closer to 9:32 here on the Keto Morning.
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94.3 Kilo Speak from Godsmack, etching a little bit closer to that show. Stone Temple Pilots, Godsmack, take over the Junkyard in September. We'll have more tickets. We give out, of course, a few pair part of Pie Night number one. They're on the west side of Mother Muffs. But we held on to a few. So we get closer to it. We'll reset the ticket giveaways. This band already came through the end of last year. Unfortunately, it was before the new album came out, which came out here a couple months ago. But the album's great. They're all great. There's a lot of them. Zach Wilde's a busy, busy man and very talented. In Black Label Society form, the new one, Name and Blood, here at Kilo.

0: 94.3 Kilo Name and Blood is Black Label Society, and that's the curtain call here for the morning show. We'll wrap up stories from today, the 23rd day of June, and then kick you over to Mo with 40 minutes nonstop with her, and then she'll reset the Metallica song of the day. It's newish. It's only 3 minutes long. Matter of fact, you probably just search 3 minute Metallica songs, and I bet there's only a couple of those if you're lusting. Otherwise, just call every time Mo plays Metallica over the next 4 hours. How about that? Either way, it'll work. And then that is that. We'll pick it up tomorrow. We've heard from two of our three nominees to compete for the royal wedding. Jared and Annabelle are in. Chris and Ashley are in. We're still waiting for Brianna to check in and confirm that her potential husband could join us Friday at 9. So if we don't hear from them today, though, we'll grab another one. We have a few alternates here. So there's still a chance. But it could be that Brianna works like the late night. She's still sleeping. I know how that goes. And what else? I think that's it. We're ready to wrap this thing up. All right. Hit the button. Play the music. Let's do this stuff here. Day in history. Birthdays and stiff for today, the 23rd day of June. Which, I mention this all the time about how there's way too many national pizza days. There's like thin crust and regular pizza, pepperoni pizza, cheese pizza day. Today's National Detroit Style Pizza Day, which I didn't know was a thing until several years ago. Then there's this place downtown, Steel Pan PNP. They have some great Detroit style pizza, but unfortunately, nowhere on their building did it say pizza. So forever, I thought it was like an art place. And then when I found out it was a pizza joint, tried it, was like, great, but then it didn't last long because they didn't have the word pizza on the side of their building. That would be good, right? Matter of fact, there's like a pizza joint where they were, and it's now shuttered. Actually, it's a different restaurant, I believe, now. Right across the street was another pizza joint, and that place always had like people spilling out, waiting in line. And all they need to do is put the word delicious pizza, and people would just left, walked across the street, but it's on the brand. They're business owners or future business owners. Branded. So the big rock birthday today is Mr. Glenn Danzig. Man, it is hard to believe that Glenn is 71 years old today. Of course, solo Danzig, but with the Misfits originally, did some great work with the Misfits. Those guys had great hair, but 71 years old, man. He was in studio one time. He screamed at an intern to shut the F up, because the intern was just trying to get phone calls queued with people with questions. And Glenn was not too happy with that. But man, that guy's not very tall, but he's wide. He's like a brick building. So happy birthday, Glenn Danzig. And it was so cool. We got to talk to the guy who punched Glenn Danzig out years ago and became kind of like one of the first viral sensations. It was a guy who was in another band, and they were playing on the bill with Danzig, and Danzig was getting a little lippy and took a punch to the face for it and went out. And now, believe it or not, the guy who punched out Glenn Danzig is a pretty successful writer of children's books. I'll buy his book when he comes out. So I punched out Glenn Danzig. I actually talked to him, and that lives in the Kilo Vault. The man who knocked out Glenn Danzig, I believe, is the title of that episode. But he's a good dude, and sounded like Glenn deserved it. But man, this guy talked about how he's getting death threats and stuff for doing that. It's like, wow, I didn't realize he'd get so much heat for knocking out Glenn Danzig. Let's see, who else today? Frances McDormand, 69 years old. She's the star, she's the cop, the pregnant cop in Fargo, which she killed it. Well, actually won an Academy Award, I believe, for that role. And I didn't know this until just moments ago. She's married to one of the Coen brothers, Joel Coen. And if you're unfamiliar, the Coen brothers, a couple directors that make some amazing work. I love all their stuff. But I had no idea that she was tied to them, romantically speaking. Let's see, Selma Blair is 54. They got her accolades here, but they don't mention her best, Cruel Intentions. If you've never seen that movie, that's a steamy one. And then LT, LaDainian Tomlinson, retired Charger running back, is 47 years old. And I always remember that guy because I remember winning big one time in Vegas, betting on him and those Chargers versus your Broncos. It was years ago, but I bet. Chargers to cover, LT to score the first touchdown, and I think plus X amount of yards, and won a big old stack of cash. And actually, that was on my birthday years ago. I was like, thank you, LaDainian. So I still thank him because we went out, got a nice dinner, went and saw Penn and Teller. All on LT's dime. Let's see, what else here? We lost Ed McMahon, the legendary sidekick, 17 years ago today. It was 2009. He and Johnny Carson ruled the roost forever and ever and ever. And we mentioned all the time there was a huge data loss from a lightning strike years ago. We lost all kinds of great audio, and that was one I still, to this day, would love to have back. Myself and Mo during the Ross and Mo Show era, we got to talk to Ed McMahon, which was just so cool to think. I mean, I was like, this is a guy I saw as a kid. My dad loved this guy. It's like I'm talking to this guy. And he was very accommodating. We did the old Johnny Carson bit. Johnny Carson used to put on a turban and then put envelopes up to his melon, and he'd read like three things that were on that, and then he'd throw out the joke. So I asked Ed McMahon if we could do that, and he's like, sure, which was cool. I didn't think of that. His Karnak bit. So I was like, California, the economy, Michael J. Fox. And he's like, California, the economy, Michael J. Fox. It's like, name three things that are very shaky. And he's all, yes. Like, no way. Ed McMahon just gave me a yes, but forever gone in the ether. Actually, it's traveling through space still. If anyone has a spaceship and you can go like 20 years into the ether and maybe pull that out of the space for me, that'd be great. What else? Lorena Bobbitt would sever her husband's manhood on this date in 1993. And everyone thought she was a monster at first. Then we got to know John Bobbitt and realized he probably deserved that. He's not a good guy. And it was this date, 1989. Supreme Court refused to shut down the so-called dial-a-porn industry. Congress passed a law to ban all sexually oriented phone message services. But the Supreme Court said, no, you can't do that. People want to talk dirty to each other, that's fine. They want to pay $5.99 a minute to talk dirty to someone, they can do it. It's America. So thanks, Supreme Court. Thanks a lot. And is that it? All right, that's it for today, the 23rd day of June. And that means that's it for me. That's my time. That's my story. Until tomorrow, that's the Kilo Morning Show. You get 5 stars.
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New Rock now out of St. Louis, Missouri. Is it St. Louis? St. Louis Mo? I don't remember. It's the story of the year. The song Gasoline All Rage, Still Only Numb, right here at Kilo.

0: 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Metallica, I Disappear. Thank you, everyone, for calling and saying good morning. I do appreciate that. That's not the Summer of Spears song of the day, though. You know, took me about the third call when I figured out, oh, they don't want to talk to me. Hardwired is the Metallica Summer of Spears song of the day. When you hear Hardwired, start. Be caller number 9 on the Rock Lines. And you will get qualified to go see Metallica at the Sphere in Las Vegas for their last show of the year, Saturday, November 7th. All you have to do is be caller number 9. Well, and then you've got to meet us at the Public House at the Alexander, Saturday, August 29th. That's when we give it all away. 3104, North Nevada Avenue. We're broadcasting live from 1 to 3. All qualifiers have to be checked in no later than 2. Winner will score tickets, airfare, hotel, spending cash, and tickets for Metallica's final Sphere performance in 2026. That's a Saturday, November 7th. So check it out. We've got one more drawing for a Metallica prize pack. That happens this Friday, so you got to get in to get that Metallica prize pack. Congratulations to Heather. She grabbed the first one, and she guaranteed her spot in the final 9 for the giveaway. So you're trying for that as well. Get in as soon as you can. Again, Hardwired, the song of the day for the Summer of Spear, brought to you by The Epic Remedy, 4 locations in the Springs, theepicremedy.com. Also, thank you to Belco Credit Union, Raffrano's Hell's Kitchen, the Public House at the Alexander. And you know what? We are your concert connection. 94.3.
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The band The Who are coming in concert with Rob Zombie, Marilyn Manson, and Orgy. 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
0: New Rock, Lost Soul. They're coming in concert, like I said, with Rob Zombie, Marilyn Manson, and Orgy. 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Good morning, it's Mo. You are listening for Hardwired. That is your Summer of Sphere Metallica song of the day. When you hear it, be caller number 9 on the Rock Lines. And you are qualified to go see Metallica in Vegas at the Sphere. So listen for that. Hardwired. I've got 40 minutes of nonstop rock coming up next. Right here on the Rock Station, 94.3 Kilo.
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Right here, Kilo.

94.3 Kilo, 48 years of rock. That's Judas Priest. New rock now from Salerno, Billy Morrison, and Nuno Betancourt. 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

0: 94.3 Kilo, Linkin Park, leading it out. Before that, new rock from Billy Morrison, Sully Erna. Nuno Betancourt, Becoming. Good morning, it's Mo. You are listening for the Metallica Summer of Sphere Song of the Day. It is Hardwired. When it starts, be caller number 9 on the Rock Lines. And you are in to go see Metallica at the Summer of Sphere. I mean, at the Sphere, during the summer. Be caller number 9 after you hear Hardwired start and you're in. So, we've got the skeleton here in the Kilo Studios. Sits over in the corner. He fell off of his perch over there, and when I went over to pick him up, put him back up, it was one of the funniest things I've seen. His butt was straight in the air, fell right on his head. Oh, I gotta post that picture. It's great. Ticket window Thursday this week for Skillet. 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

0: Rock Station 94.3 Kilo, a perfect circle with new rock that is Starless. Sometimes I get my headphones on and I start listening to music and I forget that I'm at work. I love this job. The Kilo Rock Lunch is coming up next. You are listening for Hardwired, the Summer of Spear Song of the Day. I'm not saying it's going to run next hour. I'm not saying that. The Kilo Rock Lunch is brought to you by Mother Muffs. Breakfast served all day until midnight. 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It is Tuesday tonight. 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Or online, mothermuffs.com. Next hour, I will also not only have a gift card to Mother Muffs, but tickets to Dinosaur Pileup at the Black Sheep. Next hour's busy. Again, you're listening for Hardwired, the Kilo Metallica Summer of Spears Song of the Day. That maybe comes up next hour during the Kilo Rock Lunch. That happens next, right here on the Rock Station 94.3 Kilo.
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Mother Muffs. I have got a pair of tickets to Dinosaur Pileup at the Black Sheep. August 1st. If you want them, call me on the Rock Line. 719-633-KILO. 1-800-727-KILO. You can have them. Caller number 9 grabs these tickets to Dinosaur Pileup at the Black Sheep. Don't forget, too, you're listening still for Hardwired from Metallica, the Summer of Sphere song of the day. When you hear that, be caller number 9 as well on the Rock Lines. All right, 719-633-KILO. But right now, Dinosaur Pileup at the Black Sheep. Breaking Benjamin coming in concert with Chevelle and the Star Set September 28th. Details and tickets, kilo943.com. 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
0: Thank you for joining me on your lunch hour. 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Online, mothermuffs.com. Congratulations to Phil. Phil is going to see Dinosaur Pileup at the Black Sheep because he was caller number 9. We'll give away tickets all week long. Lisa will have some tomorrow. I'll have some on Thursday, and then Friday, Lisa again will have some more. So keep it locked. Again, you are listening for your Summer of Sphere Song of the Day. That is Hardwired. Maybe soon. Yeah, maybe. This is Parasite Eve. Bring me the horizon on Kilo.

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We'll go with caller number 9. $20 to Mother Muffs. 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New rock now from Marilyn Manson. He is coming in concert. Let's see. He's coming in concert with Rob Zombie, The Who, and Orgy, Fiddler's Green on September 12th. This from his new album, One Assassination Under God, Chapter 2. It's called Exit Wound. New rock from Marilyn Manson right here at Kilo.

0: 94.3 Kilo, Marilyn Manson, new rock Exit Wound from his new album. Comes out in August. One Assassination Under God, Chapter 2. He's coming in concert with Rob Zombie, The Who and Orgy, September 12th. Details and tickets, Hilo's concert page, Hilo943.com. Congratulations to Jacob. 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It's Mo in on your rock lunch, Kilo's Royal Wedding. We have picked the finalists. So on Friday, the finalists will come into the Kilo Morning Show and compete for their chance to get married at the Kilo Royal Wedding at the Renaissance Festival. 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And listen up Friday morning to the Kilo Morning Show with Ross Ford when they compete to win. See who knows who better. It's always a good time. All right. You are still listening for Hardwired from Metallica for the Summer of Sphere Song of the Day. When you hear Hardwired, be caller number 9 on the rock lines. And you're qualified to go see Metallica in Vegas at the Sphere. So keep listening. That happens. Well, maybe next. It's Kilo's Rock Lunch on 94.3 Kilo.
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The Rock Station 94.3 Kilo. That is it. The Summer of Sphere song of the day. Hardwired. Congratulations to Victor. Yeah, Victor's in the bin. He said he's cool with meeting us at the public house at the Alexander on August 29th. We're going to take over the public house at the Alexander at about 1 o'clock, broadcasting live till 3. If you're qualified, you got to be checked in no later than 2. All right? Your job is to get qualified. Like Victor, listen up. It'll happen again. Hardwired from Metallica, the Summer of Sphere, Metallica Song of the Day. This is New Atreyu, all for you on Kilo.

0: 94.3 Kilo, new rock from Atreyu, all for you. That's Kilo's Rock Lunch for today. Thank you very much for joining me. Kilo's Rock Lunch this week, all week long. We will have those tickets to Dinosaur Pileup, so keep it locked. It's brought to you by Mother Muffs. 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Tonight, Crazy Tony's Karaoke at 9. Mother Muffs brings you Kilo's Rock Lunch. I got 40 minutes of nonstop rock. That happens next, right here on the rock station, 94.3 Kilo.
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The new album from the Pretty Reckless, Dear God, comes out this Friday. This is new rock from that album, When I Wake Up. 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Right here, Kilo.

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0: 94.3 Kilo, Papa Roach. Before that, new rock from the band Korn, Diablo 4, video game, and Reward the Scars. Good afternoon, it's Mo. Kilo's Fight Nights. 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

0: 94.3 Kilo, new rock from Mastodon. That's Your Ghost Again. They're coming in concert Rocktober 14th. Kilo concert page. Grab your tickets and anything else you need right there. Good afternoon, it's Mo. Kilo presents the 6th annual Teed Off Classic Charity Golf Tournament. It goes down at Cheyenne Shadows Golf Course on Fort Carson Friday, August 7th. 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

0: 94.3 Kilo, new rock from The Warning. The Three Sisters out of Mexico City. That's Kerosene. Good afternoon. It's Mo. I'm done. Sid Black, he will be rolling in with 40 minutes of nonstop rock. Plus, don't forget, you're listening for the Metallica Summer of Sphere song of the day, Hardwired. He will play it. I promise you. When you hear it, be caller number 9 on the Rock Lines. And you're in to go see Metallica at the Sphere in Las Vegas, Nevada. Again, Hardwired. I didn't tell you. Sid Black is up next with 40 minutes of nonstop rock right here at Kilo.
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2: Hey there, Fox 21 Storm Team meteorologist Nick Temple here, and happy Tuesday. After a mild start to the morning, we'll climb today once again into the 80s. Upper 80s today for the Pikes Peak region, 90s along the Arkansas River and into the Pueblo region if you're traveling down that direction. We'll be mostly dry for the daytime today, and then by the time we get to the late evening hours into the overnight, that's where our storm chance comes into play. We could see another round of some severe thunderstorms with some large hail. Most of this occurs tonight while you are sleeping, so just something to keep in mind that today will be dry, but there is some active weather that's on the way. We'll be a little bit breezy throughout the daytime today thanks to some westerly winds in the upper atmosphere aloft, but nonetheless should be a dry day to get outside. Overnight tonight will fall into the 50s.
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Motley Crue kicking off the return of the Carnival of Sins North American Summer Tour, celebrating their 45th anniversary and, of course, 20th anniversary of Carnival of Sins live era. Remember that rolling through Broadmoor World Arena? We had the Carnival of Sins tour, well, 20-something years ago. This is just a 33-city run now. No show our way just yet, but obviously we catch one of those, which you probably will. We'll be all over it. Coming off of one record available now from Seven Dust, it is New Rock. Is This the Real You? It's right here, Kilo.

0: Royal Wedding. We are down to it as we passed the deadline yesterday. Got the finalists together here today. Kilo Rockers, Jared and Annabella, Chris and Ashley, and Brianna and Cameron will be welcome to the Kilo Morning Show this Friday the 26th and compete to win Kilo's Royal Wedding. 9 a.m. hour. You're not going to want to miss this. Winner will walk away with the Royal Wedding. A complete wedding. Wedding and reception, Renaissance Festival with 30 guests, wedding bands from Revolution Jewelry Works, flowers from Bloom Bar & Co., costumes, Saunders costumes, cake, death by cheesecake, and free ink from Skin Evolution Tattoo. That is the Royal Wedding. And whittled it down to our final three couples. And they'll step in 9 a.m. hour on the Kilo Morning Show and compete to be married at this year's Renaissance Festival. ColoradoRenaissance.com has, of course, up and running, heading into the third weekends up in Larkspur, rain or shine through August 2nd. A special day for one of these winning couples, Sunday, July 12th, during the Renaissance Romance and Masquerade Weekend. We're almost there. Royal Wedding winner almost crowned. As now we turn our attention to Friday, 9 a.m. hour on the Kilo Morning Show, where these three couples will compete for the ultimate wedding, good for any budget. All costume is 94 words or less. And, well, some time on the Kilo Morning Show, depending on how they do. We'll see how that falls for. Got to thank Revolution Jewelry Works, Bloom Bar & Co., Saunders Costumes, Death by Cheesecake, Skin Evolution Tattoo. Of course, all the Kilo Rockers that did get qualified. 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
1: 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Courtesy of Cogstone Brewing, let's get out, look at traffic, Kilo Traffic Center.
2: Already starting out with a slow commute northbound on I-25 between Cimarron and Garden of the Gods, a typical area where we do see delays. If you're heading southbound I-25, so far, that has actually been moving along pretty well, really not seeing too much when it comes to delays. 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I'm Leslie Scott with traffic on the Rock Station 94.
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4: 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They are. But this is what you get when you have an entire generation of people who've never been punched in the face. This is what you get. This is what you get. I think we should make it a law in this country. Everybody, when they turn 18, gets punched in the face now. Right? You can't know when it's coming. When the day comes, your designated puncher just follows you around, observes your behavior. And the second you step over some social line, you know, as soon as you mouth off to a barista, crack, no frappuccino for you.
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The National Weather Service in Pueblo has issued a severe thunderstorm warning for central El Paso County in east central Colorado until 5:15 p.m. At 4:26 p.m., a severe thunderstorm was located over southwestern Colorado Springs, moving southeast at 30 miles an hour. Hazard, 60 miles an hour wind gusts and half-dollar size hail. Source, radar indicated. Impact, hail damage to vehicles is expected. Expect wind damage to roofs, siding, and trees. Locations impacted include Colorado Springs, Fountain, Manitou Springs, Stratner, Fort Carson, Schriever Space Force Base, Security, Security Widefield, Peterson Space Force Base, Cimarron Hills, Ellicott, and Hanover. 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

0: Chili Peppers, Give It Away. Welcome to a Tuesday broadcast at Black Kilo Studio. I guess just kind of the start of what's going to be an interesting night weather-wise. Winds, hail being a big concern through the overnight hours here tonight. I-25 corridor for Colorado Springs. And east of Colorado Springs going to probably get the brunt of it. So be all over. Keep you updated. Anything you're seeing out there, always feel free. Give us a call. Text over 719-633-KILO. Summer of Sphere. I've yet to get to my Summer of Sphere song of the day. I swear, by the end of this summer, I'm going to be able to say that without tripping over it. I got it. I got time, too. I mean, this thing doesn't wrap till late August. Obviously, 7:20 a.m., weekday mornings, Kilo Morning Show, your Summer of Sphere song of the day. Listen for that song of the day. That's your opportunity to get qualified. Airfare, hotel, tickets, spending cash to Vegas, Metallica, Las Vegas Sphere. The final stop of 2026 residency will be November 7th. You'll be there. Courtesy of the Epic Remedy, Belco Credit Union, Refrano's, Hell's Kitchen, and, of course, the Public House at the Alexander. That opportunity for me here this afternoon, very soon. Don't forget, too, Friday, we'll do another name out of the box here in the studio. If it is you, you get into the final nine. Fast track to the final nine for that giveaway at the end of the summer at the Public House. Plus Metallica vinyl pack. So that will be this Friday and then every other Friday through July. A total of four will get fast-tracked to the final nine. We'll collect, obviously, the remaining five live and in person for that final giveaway in late August. But that'll be coming up this Friday. But your next opportunity to get qualified, Summer of Sphere, headed your way next. Let's get out, look at traffic, Kilo Traffic Center.
1: Unfortunately, we're still seeing some slower traffic traveling northbound on I-25 between Cimarron and Garden of the Gods. We've also got an accident being reported, Baptist Road at Roller Coaster Road. If you're in that vicinity, expect to see some heavier traffic making its way on through. Southbound I-25, that's actually in pretty decent shape so far. 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I'm Leslie Scott with traffic on the Rock Station 94.3.
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0: Lead track off of 2016's Hardwired to Self-Destruct. Can you believe that record is already coming up on 10 years old? It's crazy. Hardwired, your Summer of Sphere song of the day. Hey, Kilo, who's this?
1: Nick.
0: Nick, is Las Vegas prepared for what you're about to bring it in November?
1: I certainly hope so.
0: That's a very safe answer, Nick. Well done, dude.
1: Yes.
0: You're calling number 9. You're in for the Summer of Sphere getaway with the Epic Remedy. We got airfare, hotel, tickets, spending cash to see Metallica, Las Vegas Sphere in November. All you got to do is be present. The public house at the Alexander coming up Saturday the 29th. It's not necessarily coming up. The end of August will be taking over the public house at the Alexander. Be checked in by 2 p.m. at the Kilo table. The rest will take care of itself from there. Nick, well done, man. Congrats. And I'll hopefully send you to Vegas in November of 2026, dude.
1: Hell yes. 94.3 Kilo Rock!

The National Weather Service in Pueblo has issued a severe thunderstorm warning for north central El Paso County in east central Colorado until 5:30 p.m. At 4:50 p.m., a severe thunderstorm was located over Black Forest, or 15 miles northeast of Colorado Springs, moving northeast at 25 miles an hour. Hazard, 60 miles an hour wind gusts and half-dollar size hail. Source, radar indicated. Impact, hail damage to vehicles is expected. Expect wind damage to roofs, siding, and trees. Locations impacted include northern Colorado Springs, Calhoun, Black Forest, and Payton. For your protection, move to an interior room on the lowest floor of a building.

0: Curse of Perficio, brand new record going to be headed our way from Anthrax, featuring the new rock there. It's for the kids. Benchwarmer caught up. Day in sports next. 5 o'clock road rage from there. Road rage all this week courtesy of Refrano's Hell's Kitchen. We'll have a gift card over to Refrano's Hell's Kitchen just after 5:30. Part of the 5 o'clock road rage here tonight. Let's look at traffic, Kilo Traffic Center.
1: We've still got a pretty slow northbound I-25 between Cimarron and Garden of the Gods. And we do have that crash on Baptist Road at Roller Coaster Road. They expect to see some heavier traffic through there as well. 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I'm Leslie Scott with traffic on the Rock Station, 94.3 Kilo.
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3: It's going to be a cars in the garage night for Southern Colorado, as there will be a high hail risk through the evening hours and while you sleep for tonight. Storms are expected to come anywhere in a window from 4 p.m. today to 5 a.m. tomorrow. And the risk with this one is hail that is anywhere from very small, we're talking pea size, up to even softball size, and 70 mile per hour winds. Prime areas of concern will be the I-25 corridor out to the Eastern Plains, especially late tonight after 10 p.m. and through the overnight hours. Make sure to have your phones on tonight in case a severe thunderstorm warning is in your area, so you can definitely get those hail alerts. For Fox 21 Storm Team, I'm meteorologist Megan
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0: Time to get you caught up. Top talking sports. It is Kilo's bench warmer. The Washington Wizards on the clock. Next team to make news in a busy June around the NBA, huh? Wizards have the number one pick in the NBA draft. That's tonight in Brooklyn. With AJ Dibanza, Darren Peterson, Cameron Boozer among the options after strong freshman seasons in college. And, of course, on the eve of the draft, big trade last night. Milwaukee and Miami agreed to a blockbuster deal that will send two-time MVP, NBA MVP, Giannis Antetokounmpo to the Miami Heat. NBA still a buzz. Draft starts up tonight. NBA Draft 6P coverage start on ESPN. FIFA World Cup. Let's see here. Earlier today, Portugal, 5-0 win over Uzbekistan. England and Ghana, they went to a draw. Another game about underway now. Panama and Croatia with a 5P covered start. And tonight, FIFA World Cup action, Colombia and Congo. 8 o'clock here tonight, Fox Sports 1, I believe. Rockies

The National Weather Service in Pueblo has issued a severe thunderstorm warning for southeastern El Paso County in east central Colorado, northeastern Pueblo County in southeastern Colorado, until 6 p.m. At 5:10 p.m., a severe thunderstorm was located near Hanover, or 22 miles east of Colorado Springs, moving east at 30 miles an hour. Hazard, 60 miles an hour wind gusts and half dollar size hail. Source, radar indicated. Impact, hail damage to vehicles is expected. Expect wind damage to roofs, siding, and trees. Locations impacted include Hanover, Truckton, Yoder, Schriever Space Force Base, Ellicott, and Rush. For your protection, move to an interior room on the lowest floor of a building.

The Prodigy Firestarter 5 o'clock Road Rage for Tuesday. Welcome to it. Just kind of the start within the last hour of the weather to come. Mainly high winds and large hail is going to be the big concern. I-25 corridor and east. And that really kind of ramping up in the overnight hours. So just, I don't know. Pay attention, man. I hate hail. Hail's pointless. What purpose does hail serve? Anything you're seeing out there you want to report, feel free. Give a call or text 719-633-KILO. Just be mindful, though, of the weather headed our way through the overnight hours tonight. Going to kind of ramp up over the next few. 5 o'clock Road Rage this way, all this week, courtesy of Refrano's Hell's Kitchen. 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

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Stop by, take advantage of the hell of the deal. Slice of pizza and three knots, just $6.66. That's his Refrano's Hell's Kitchen. Gift card in hand. We'll take care of that just after 5:30 here tonight, all this week. Refrano's Hell's Kitchen bringing the 5 o'clock road rage. Break Benjamin, New Rock, and Something Wicked. It's right here at Kilo.

0: 5 o'clock road rage traffic.
1: We are still seeing slowdowns northbound I-25 between Cimarron and Garden of the Gods. We're looking at least anywhere from a 10 to 15 minute delay. It's been pretty heavy and slow. Murray Boulevard northbound at East Platte Avenue. We've got an accident there. This is blocking the right lane. And we still have the crash on Baptist Road at Roller Coaster Road. 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I'm Leslie Scott with traffic on The Rock Station 94.3.

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And, of course, all this week, part of the 5 o'clock road rage. Weather going to ramp up. I've already gotten calls, folks, on the way. Woodman and Highway 24. And that's Callahan. A mess. Large hail. It just sucks. Also, Colorado. West Side. Colorado and 10th Street. Also, another case of hail, rain, and wind. So that's going to kind of ramp up through the overnight here tonight. Anything you're seeing out there, feel free to let us know. 719-633-KILO. Text or call. Gift card headed your way. Refrano's Hell's Kitchen. Latest now, Hailstorm and I Prevail. Can you see me in the dark? 5 o'clock road rage.

The National Weather Service in Pueblo has issued a severe thunderstorm warning for northeastern El Paso County in east central Colorado until 6:15 p.m. At 5:22 p.m., severe thunderstorms were located along a line extending from 7 miles northeast of Peyton to near Calhoun to 6 miles north of Ellicott, moving east at 30 miles an hour. Hazard, ping pong ball size hail and 60 miles an hour wind gusts. Source, radar indicated. Impact, people and animals outdoors will be injured. Expect hail damage to roofs, siding, windows, and vehicles. 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

0: Refrano's Hell's Kitchen gift card yours after the new rock from Atreyu. 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
1: This is a song that was sort of early on in the writing process, but when you have the one and you just know that's the one. It was one of those songs that, like, no matter who we played it to, family, friends, the record label, whoever, everyone was always like, oh, that's a good song. Just something felt special about it. I feel like it really kind of encompasses the, like, big rock side of Atreyu, but also has, like, really all the elements of Atreyu that are important in our DNA. So yeah, it's a fun song, but it's fine.

0: 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That's the record out. It's available now from Atreyu. 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
3: We've got some stop-and-go traffic, unfortunately. Northbound I-25 between Cimarron and Garden of the Gods, looking at anywhere from a 10 to 15-minute delay. Lake Avenue eastbound at East Cheyenne Mountain Boulevard. We've got an accident being reported there with stop-and-go backing through Tenderfoot Hill Street. And Murray Boulevard northbound East Platte Avenue. We've got a crash there as well. 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I'm Leslie Scott with traffic on the Rock Station 94.3.
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12: 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And of course, feed the gators. 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And it's all 17 miles north of Alamosa on Highway 17, open 9 to 5 every day. 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

0: version of Conformity coming off their latest double record, Good God, Bad Man. That is New Rock and Lose Yourself. Craig and Kramen headed your way, 6 o'clock. 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
3: We've got slow traffic northbound I-25 between Cimarron and Garden of the Gods. We're still looking at about a 10-minute delay through there. Plus, we've got a crash on Lake Avenue eastbound at East Cheyenne Mountain Boulevard. This is creating some stop and go back through Tenderfoot Hill Street. Murray Boulevard northbound at Platt Avenue. We've got a crash there blocking the right lane. And we've got an accident, Austin Bluffs Parkway at Regent Circle. 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I'm Leslie Scott with traffic on the Rock Station 94th.
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